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1: Loving one who loves you, and then taking that vow.
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0: Girls were splendid.
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1: You keep secrets.
0: Poor Lee.
1: You've hurt me.
0: I'm sorry.
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0: 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You're breaking my heart down here.
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0: Poor Lee.
1: You've hurt me.
0: I'm sorry.
1: I'll never forget it. 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

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Frankie.

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There's never gonna be. And yet sometimes

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1: Say that, Professor S.
0: Shall we delve into the history of the BLUZ?
1: Let it proceed.
0: These are the blues.

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1: What's that?
0: And from the jail, they came away, harbor down on a train.
1: Oh, she was a frantic chick.
2: Was she?
1: And

0: wish you'd come up here, Lee. 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
1: I wish you'd tell this story to everybody.
0: Listen to him crying down there.
1: You keep secrets.
0: Poor Lee.
1: You've hurt me.
0: I'm sorry.
1: I'll never forget it. I'm a poor sport.
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1: When they're all through, there'll be you leading the rest.
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0: away, you little witch.
1: Won't you tell me when?
2: They made this backstage, didn't they?
1: We will meet again. Sunday, Monday, or always. If you're satisfied, I'll be at your side. Sunday, Monday, or always.
3: That's Eddie Fisher's key. Yeah, they left it behind here somewhere.
1: Fun food. Well, this must be the players here.
3: You're on.
1: I'd love to get you on a slow boat to China.
3: And all that fried rice.
1: All to myself alone.
3: You get some of the fortune cookies, too?
2: Yes, sir. Yes, sir.
3: Where'd you dig this one?
1: Saturday night is the loneliest night of the week. 'Cause that's the night that my sweetie and I used to dance cheek to cheek. Sneak.
3: Well, you got one?
2: Hold it.
1: Sweet, sweet.
2: Wait, hold it.
1: Sweet, sweet.
2: No, just hold it.
1: Sweet, sweet.
2: Wait a minute.
1: Sweet. You want fresh tender kiss.
3: I thought you want a little help with this thing. No,
2: I don't need it. Don't need it.
3: I can't find it. But...
1: I had one stolen night of bliss.
3: Sweet, sweet. Sweet, sweet.
1: One girl.
3: That's nice.
1: One boy.
3: That's so nice.
1: And some grief, some joy, man.

0: satins and laces and smell of provolone.
1: Yeah.
2: Oh, provolone.
0: If my lips should meet with Frank Sinatra.
2: It's a rake. And what was your next one?
0: Here it is. I've got a crush on you.
2: What I look like.
0: Yeah. Pretty fine. All the day and night time. Hear me sigh. I never had the least notion.
2: Save me a drag, will you?
0: That I could fall with so much emotion.
2: For something foreign, thank you.
1: All righty.
2: Here we go now.
0: We might eat. Verso per te, mamma, dormi una notte, alba me.
2: That's a nice song.
0: Yes, I like it very much.
2: Uh-huh.
0: I think we ought to both take one whack at one, and we know.
2: Yeah.
0: Don't cry, Joe. Let her go, let her go, let her go.
2: You want a boy?
0: No.

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That's the Cancer Council New South Wales Sun Sound, playing at your local pool. 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So here's the deal. 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
2: Nice work if you can get it, and you can get it if you try. Strolling with the one girl, sigh and sigh after sigh. Nice work if you can get it, and you can get it if you try.
1: Ooh, just imagine someone waiting at the cottage door.
2: Ooh, where two hearts become one, who could ask for anything more?
1: Loving one who loves you, and then taking that vow.
2: You're looking at me strangely. Nice work if you can get it, and if you get it, won't you tell me how? Holding hands at midnight, 'neath a starry

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0: I got connections too. Just imagine someone waiting at the cottage door.
1: Where two hearts become one, who could ask for anything more?
0: And then loving one who loves you, and then taking that vow.
1: Nice work if you can get it, and if you get it, won't you show me how? You show me and I'll tell you.
0: All right, all right. Agreed.
2: We work in the same way, only in different areas.
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1: I love you, and I always will. For my darling, I love you.
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2: Hi, Clyde.
1: Clyde?
2: You remember the first time we ever did this medley?
1: Yeah, it's your first hour show, you remember?
2: Mm-hmm.
1: Remember how Manny flipped?
2: Oh, yeah. Ever since then, you know, I've thought of it as Manny's medley.
1: And that's a good idea, too. Should we blow him a kiss together?
2: Together.
1: Manny? You make me feel so young.
2: Uh-huh.

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1: why
0: 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You've got a certain little cute way of flirting with them their eyes,
1: particularly when they're red and blue.

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1: I won't let them.
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1: Daddy, never mind. You got to get the best

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1: Listen, you know something? I know something about you that you don't know anybody like I would know about you.
0: You're not going to tell the people all
1: I'm
0: about me,
1: tell
0: are you?
1: I'm all about it right now. You must have been a beautiful baby.
0: You've been drinking. Beautiful baby, me. When you were only starting to go to kindergarten.
1: What a memory.
0: I bet you drove the little kids wild.
1: Right. And when it came to winning blue ribbons.
0: I was a General D. Gaulle.
1: I bet you showed the other kids.
0: With crooked dice, I could see the judges' eyes as they handed me the prize.

And now, ladies and gentlemen, I'd like to do a little something here that we've been preparing for. This isn't it, but as I said before, if you can't beat 'em, join 'em.

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0: Now, you see, you walk quietly and with a purpose. 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Your arm gestures should be natural and never exaggerated. The whole body should be nice. No, Sam. Yeah, now you go. 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
1: Huh? I say I'm getting the picture now. Come with me. 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

0: we forgot. 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We forgot the big thing with the hat.
1: Oh, yeah.
0: The hat for a big search. Here we go.
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1: Here we go.
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1: You can't.
0: Oh, we may leave, but we'll return. 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
1: My bookmaker will love your business.
0: Out!
2: Through thin and through thick, to each we will stick. Like Timex, we'll tick and we'll glow. Inseparable like Oompa-Pa.
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0: 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He's peeking. You peek among you.
2: Now, you see, you walk quietly and with a purpose. Every move an actor makes should mean something. Your arm gestures should be natural and never exaggerated. The whole body should be nice. No, Sam. Yeah, now you go. The whole body should always be nice and fluid.
3: 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I say I'm getting the picture now. Come with me. 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
0: We never knock.

0: 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Wait a minute. We forgot the big thing with the hat.
1: Oh, yeah.
0: The hat for Vic Sinister.
2: Here we go.
0: All right, you ready?
1: Here we go.
0: Here we go now.

0: Hey, you know something? 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
1: 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I'm a poor sport.
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0: you see? 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No, Sam. Yeah, now you go. 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
1: Huh? 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
1: 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We forgot the big thing with the hat.
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4: These are the blues.

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0: another thing, Daddy.
1: What's that?
0: And from the jail, they came away, harbor down, haunted frail.
1: Oh, she was a frantic chick.
0: She was

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0: I'm a happy little kid.

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0: Singing won't win us any medallion. 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Break it up together. 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Oh, we may leave, but we'll return
1: like Maxine and Laverne
0: together wherever we go.
2: 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I'm a fucking bubbles man myself.
1: Oh, you are that.
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0: I will take Novocaine.
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She loves the theater, doesn't come late. She'd never bother with anyone she'd hate. 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
1: Say that, Professor S.
0: Shall we delve into the history of the BLUZ?
1: Let it proceed.
0: These are the blues.

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0: another thing, Daddy.
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0: And from the jail, they came away, of a down-hearted friend.
1: Oh, she was a frantic chick.
2: She was.
1: And

She gets hungry for dinner at 8. 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She'd never bother with anyone.

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This is your location for maximum music.

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And yet sometimes

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She has seen the spring and summer come, and now the leaves are turning brown. At any time, a tiny face will show itself. The waiting's almost over. But she won't have a name to give it if I don't hurry down from Dover.

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She has seen the spring and summer come, and now the leaves are turning brown. At any time a tiny face will show itself, the waiting's almost over. But she won't have a name to give it if I don't hurry down from Dover.

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She could not refuse me when I needed her. She was the only one I loved, and she did not believe that I was using her.

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1: 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I'm happy again. 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
1: Hey guys, it's not just the ladies who need to take care of themselves. 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
1: Say that, Professor S.
0: Shall we delve into the history of the BLUZ?
1: Let it proceed.
0: These are the blues.

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They didn't know just what to use. This is how the blues

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1: What's that?
0: And from the jail, they came away, of a down-hearted friend.
1: Oh, she was a frantic chick.

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0: I'm having enough trouble with the melody. The whole thing's still a big surprise. 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Those big brown eyes.
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0: I guess that ought to make me feel real glad. 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
3: They made this backstage, didn't they?
2: We will meet again. Sunday, Monday, or always. If you're satisfied, I'll be at your side. Sunday, Monday, or always.
3: That's Eddie Fisher's key. Something they left it behind here somewhere.

0: must be the players here.
1: Come on.
2: I'd love to get you on a slow boat to China.
0: And all that fried rice.
2: All to myself alone.
0: You get some of the fortune cookies, too?
2: Yes, sir. Yes, sir.
0: Where'd you dig this one?
2: Uh-huh.
0: Saturday night is the loneliest night of the week. 'Cause that's the night that my sweetie and I used to dance cheek to cheek, sneak. You got one?
2: Oh, this is one.
0: Sweet, sweet.
2: Wait, hold it.
0: Sweet, sweet.
2: No, just hold it.
0: Sweet, sweet.
2: Wait a minute. You want fresh, tender kiss.
0: I thought you want a little help with this thing. No,
2: I don't need it.
0: I can't find it. But
2: I had one stolen night of bliss.
0: Sweet, sweet. Sweet, sweet.
2: One girl.
0: That's nice.
2: One boy.
0: That's so nice.

0: Memories are made of this.
1: Of this, they're made.
2: The girl that I marry will have

0: satins and laces and smell of provolone.
1: Yeah.
0: Hello, Cologne.
2: If my lips should meet with Frank Sinatra, give me kisses.
0: It's a ring.
2: Enamorada.
0: And what was your next one?
2: Here it is. I've got a crush on you.
0: What I look like?
2: Yeah. 85. All the day and night time, hear me sigh. I never had the least notion.
0: Save me a drag, will you?
2: That I could fall with so much emotion.
0: For something foreign, thank you.
1: All righty.
0: Here we go now.
2: We money. We money. We money. We money. We money. We money.

0: nicest song.
1: That's a nice song, yes. I like it very much. Uh-huh. I think we ought to both take one whack at one we know.
2: Yeah. Don't cry, Joe.
3: Let her go, let her go, let her go.
1: You want a boy?
3: No.

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1: Say that, Professor S.
0: Shall we delve into the history of the BLUZ?
1: Let it proceed.
0: These are the blues.

they started swinging to and fro. They didn't know just what to use. This is how the blues

0: another thing, Daddy.
1: What's that?
0: And from the jail, they came away, of a down-hearted frail.
1: Oh, she was a frantic chick.
2: She was.
1: And they play that.
0: Papa do boo boo.

0: He was moody, drinking more. He didn't want to go out. Eventually, I got him some help. But that was a struggle. 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